Engine, 344. Medic, 344. Sick person, 635. Woodbine, Drive, East. Cross of Woodbine Court and Summersweet Lane, 44. Frank, timeout, 20:09.

Engine, 344. Medic, 344. Sick person, 635. Woodbine Drive East. Cross of Woodbine Court and Summersweet Lane. 44 Frank. Timeout, 20:09.

ambulance 374, engine 374, unconscious or fainting, 20,999 Hague Road, at Wolfie's Grill, cross of East 211 Street and Harrigan Road, 74 Charles, timeout 2011.

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Lift assist. 11293 Wareham Court. Cross Street Courtyard, May 93 Charles. Timeout 2026.

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0: 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Go ahead and start another run number. Sick person.
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High light hazard alarm. 12103, Sunrise Circle, Cross Street Regency Drive. 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
1: 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We'll be investigating. We'll establish command.
0: 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We'll be investigating with command 21-3.
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0: 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Release the ops. 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

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Timeout 2110.

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0: 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Nothing shown at this time. We have a homeowner outside. We'll speak with him.
1: Engine 376 on scene of a three-story apartment building. 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

0: 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The resident stated his alarms went off one time, called maintenance. They were 45 minutes out and didn't want to wait for them, so called 911. There's no hazards at this time.
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Engine 341. Ladder 345. Battalion 304. Safety 304. High life hazard alarm. 10,675 Pennsylvania Street. At Daybridge, Week. Cross off East 111th Street and East 106th Street. Respond on out 301. 45 Boy. Timeout 2126.

0: Control ladder 345.
1: Ladder 345.
0: On the same three-story hotel. Nothing showing from two cars, but you have evacuation controls. Ladder 345, half plan. Investigating.
1: Clear, ladder 345, on scene, three-story, nothing showing. Two sides, active strobes. On command, investigating. 23.
2: Engine 345 is on scene, first engine. We are on system.
1: Engine 345. Ladder 345, just information. We made contact from the alarm company. They advised they did have a small fire. It has been extinguished. You have smoke in the building.
3: State 304 arriving.
1: State 304.

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Cross off Simpson Court and Union Chapel Road. 73 George. Timeout 2234.

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Timeout, 22:47.

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High life hazard alarm. 15,684 Tundra Point. Cross Street Expedition Lake. 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Timeout 2339.

0: And 71 are battalion 307. Can you grab the Knox box keys on your way in?
1: Fire 73 is on scene. Two-story apartment building. Nothing showing. No evacuation progress. We'll be investigating.
2: 11373 is on scene of a three-story apartment building. Nothing showing. Evac in progress. We'll be investigating. 2344.
0: And 73 is on scene.

0: 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Engine 73, are you saying you don't need a Knox key?
1: That's affirmative. Clear.

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0: Is there anywhere in previous notes a municipal number for the Cumberland Point Apartments?
1: I'm sure we probably have some somewhere. I'll check. If I find a number, do you want them started there?
0: Yes, please. Just inform them that Unit 15684 Tundra Point has smoke detectors that were going off that appear to be faulty. There's no hazards, but the smoke detectors need replaced.
1: So far.

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0: Do you have a better address for us? Everything we're putting in on all of our mapping systems, and we're not finding anything for this address in Zionsville.
1: Yeah, we're having the same issue. I'll call Boone County. They said it was a new apartment complex. I'll get a closer landmark.
0: Fair, thank you.

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1: If you take West Oak Street all the way into Whitestown, from your Whitestown, top Main Street, and you'll take that north, that'll take you right to the fire, sign it up, 3-4 miles north from there.
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And Lapchini Lane. 94. 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Timeout 0047.

ambulance 374, engine 372, unconscious or fainting, I 22, Stowberry Court, cross off, dead end, and Bell Harbor Drive, 72, Edward, timeout, 104.

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Engine, 384. 6th Prison, 937 East 186th Street, number 106. At Wellbrook of Westfield, cross of Carousel Lane and Molon Trail, 84 Tom, timeout, 106.

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Medic, 391. Sick person, 14,532, Allisonville Road, number 214. At North Ridge Gracious Retirement Living, cross off East 146 Ramp, East 146 Street, and Glacier Ridge Drive, Harrison Point, 95, Adam, timeout, 112.

Medic 371. Engine 371. Sick person. 684 South 11th Street. Cross of Walnut Street and Vine Street. 71 Frank. Timeout 1:24.

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Transformer fire. 10001 10 Ilford Avenue. Cross off East 101st Street and Marwood Drive. 45 break. Timeout 220.

Medic, 371. Engine, 371. 6%, 295 Westfield Road, at Riverwalk Village, cross off Nixon Street and Lakeview Drive. 71, Adam. Timeout, 222.

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Engine, 341. 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Cross of Dead End and Cool Creek Boulevard, 41 John. 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

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Residential lightning strike. 15,322 Mod 4 Drive. Cross of Unhaven Road and Laurel Crest Run. 76 Henry. Timeout 353.

0: 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Nothing showing at this time. Homeowner is at the front door.
1: 376 on scene, two-story. Nothing showing. We investigated the homeowner at the front door. 4 o'clock.

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0: Engine 346. Engine 346. On the scene of Majestic, we've got nothing showing, no evacuation. We'll be investigating them. 301. Information, they've moved the alarm panel as well. It's now going to be on the rehab side, so that's where Engine 346 will be.
1: Engine 346 on scene, nothing showing, no evac. Investigating on the rehab side of the alarm panel, 541.

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1: Go ahead.
0: All right. Had a nurse walk up to us and said that the alarm was on the second floor rehab side. 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
1: Okay. We're on the second floor rehab side. 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We're going to walk this hall.
0: Clay, you need us to come in and help?

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EDO 304, engine 341, medic 341, cardiac arrest, 522 Chauncey Street, cross of Aberdeen Street and Carmel, GDN 41 David, timeout 611.

apparatus around Central Street. It's information. The patient does have a pulse.

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Battalion 307. High life hazard alarm. 295 Metfield Road. At Riverwalk Village. Cross of Nixon Street and Lakeview Drive. Respond on Ops 301. 71 Adam. Timeout 63.

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0: 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We have nothing showing. We'll be investigating.
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Engine, 341. 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Sick person, 12,345. Old Meridian, 3. At John Kirk Furniture, cross of Pennsylvania Street and West Carmel Drive. 41 David, timeout, 652.

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Respond on ops 301, timeout 658.

Medic, 375. 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Fit person, 19,420. Golden Meadow, Way. Cross of Sunburst Court and Snapdragon Court, 75 Henry. Timeout, 703.

0: 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Nothing showing at this time. Investigating.
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Medic, 376. Engine, 373. Difficulty breathing, 14,752. Cyan Avenue, cross off Navy Road and dead end, 73. Lincoln, timeout, 717.

Civil Deep Remake, 14752 Cyan Avenue, cross off Navy Road and Dead End, 73 Lincoln, timeout, 717.

0: apparatus en route to Cyan Avenue. Patient was walking over to True Car Wash. They are now in front of 7476 Alluvium Street.
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Cross off Monon Trail and Nora Lane. 45 Frank. Timeout 7:23.

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Medic, 391. Chest pain, 10,312. Allisonville Road. At Allisonville Meadows Nursing Home. Cross off Hamilton Hills Lane and Willowview Road. 93 Adam. 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

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Timeout, 892.

EDO 304, ladder 345, medic 342, unconscious, same day, 10,300 Illinois Street, number 1300, at Springville Medical Clinic, cross of West 103rd Street and West 106th Street, 45 David, timeout 828.

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Are you on the scene?

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Medic, 394. Stroke, 10410. Allison Mill, Road, number 117. At Allison Mill Meadows Assisted Living, cross off Willowview Road and Hamilton Hills Lane, 93 Adam. Timeout, 831.

Engine 3B1, medical alarm, 2859, Paperbark Creek Drive, cross off Copper Creek Court, Creek Crossing Court, and Flowing Creek Way, 81 Boy, timeout, 831.

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0: 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Injured person as a result of a fall. 1335, South Guilford Road. 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At Barrington of Carmel. Cross of Guilford Commons Drive, and East 117th Street. 45, boy. Timeout, 848.
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Matter, 393. Medic, 391. Allergic reaction, 7088. Merganser, Rye. Number, 806. Cross off, Teal Street, and Mallard Court, 93 Charles. Timeout, 935.

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1: You stated BLS, is that correct?
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Abdominal pain, 7889, East 106th Street, number 3017. 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

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Cross 3, High Knoll Boulevard. 72, Oi. Timeout, 10:23.

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Engine, 374. 6%. 1667 Sheridan Road, number 12. At Harbor Manor, cross off Stone Harbor Drive and Whitcomb Place, 72 John. Timeout, 1027.

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Timeout, 10:32.

0: Matter, 345. Medic, 341. Hemorrhage or laceration, 12,130 Old Meridian Street, number A. At Sunrise Senior Living Building A, cross of US 31, ramp north and Pennsylvania Street. Timeout, 10:32.
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1: 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They said that they had some issues with it on a previous shift. They want to check those.
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Injured person as a result of a fall. 1376, Richie Drive. Number, K. Cross of, Sabrina, Way, and, Ellen, Lane. 81, Paul. Timeout, 1130.

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Medic, 391. Unconscious or fainting, 13,080, Allisonville Road, at Hutterbury Chinese House, cross off on Brook Drive, and East 131st Street, 93 Edward, timeout, 1200.

Medic, 355. Engine, 355. Back pain, 235. Hopkins Drive. Cross Street, Allison Drive, 51. Timeout, 12:08.

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Engine 345. 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Respond on out 301. 42 boy. Timeout 1208.

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Order inside a building. 10,445 Commerce Drive. At Goddard. Cross off Northwestern Drive and Retail Parkway. Respond on Ops 301. 42 Boy. Timeout 12:10.

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0: We are on scene of a single-story small school. We do have evacuation in progress. We'll be out investigating with command on Ops 301.
1: Medic 342 is on scene. Single-story small school with evacuation in progress. We'll be investigating with command on Ops 301 at 1213.

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0: 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You good in there? You want me to take command out here?
1: Sure, you can take command. 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
0: 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Battalion 304 control.
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1: Go ahead.
0: Correction, Agent 72. Could you please put us at 707 Elmwood for a assist the public? 707 Elmwood, assist the public.
1: Clear.

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1: Good.
0: 42 is going to remain on the scene. We're going to release all companies. We're going to do one last walkthrough with staff and release the ops and operator. Go back to control.
1: Clear. Control, are you clear?
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A2 Henry. Timeout 1255.

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Seizure 520 East Main Street at Carmel High School. 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Timeout 1321.

engine 376, outside gas odor, 14,753, Hazeldale Crossing, cross off Sunnydale Lane and Hazelview Road, 76 King, timeout 13:21.

EDO 304, Caesar, 520 East Main Street, at Carmel High School, cross of South Richlands Avenue and Lexington Boulevard, 41 John, timeout 1322.

EDO 304, Caesar, 520 East Main Street, at Carmel High School, cross of South Richlands Avenue and Lexington Boulevard, 41 John, timeout 1322.

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0: 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Engine, 344. Engine, 343. Medic, 344. Medic, 345. Battalion, 304. Safety, 304. EDO, 304. PI accident, unstable vehicle. Hazeldale, Parkway. Cross Street East, 126th Street. Respond on, Ops, 301. 44, Edward. 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

Medic 346, Diabetic, 1440 West 8 Road 32, at Amico, cross of Ditch Road and Windmill Road, 81 Paul, timeout, 1414.

Battalion 308. Assist other agency. West State Road 32. Cross Street Ditch Road 81. Paul. Timeout 1417.

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0: 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Just for your TX, we're trying to direct traffic right now because we cannot move our ambulance. 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
1: Sorry, we'll be there now.
0: There.
2: The time 308, control. Are you wanting us to dispatch Medic 381 to the diabetic problem at Amoco?
1: That's correct.
2: I'm clear. Just information, Medic 346 is passing 81s right now. We'll be there shortly.

Medic 3, A1, Diabetic, 1440, West State Road 32, at Amoco, cross of Ditch Road and Gristmill Road, 81 Paul, timeout, 1422.

0: Medic 382, just information. We do have a PD unit who is close. However, they're backed up to Springall at this time.
1: Control 5308.
0: Battalion 308.
2: Yeah, PD divert. Westbound traffic at Springall would really help this out.
0: Fair.

0: 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Engine, 371. 6%, 295 Westfield Road, number 230.
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0: Do you have any additional from the caller, i.e. is this an arrest situation?
1: Negative. It just states that the patient is conscious and breathing, but they're unresponsive, not completely normal, not responding normally.
0: I'm clear. Thank you.

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Timeout 1526.

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Ladder 391. Commercial investigation. 11,559 Cumberland Road. Number 400. Cross off East 116th Street and Overlook Drive. 94 David. Timeout 1529.

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0: 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Nothing showing, no evacuation. Engine 394 has command. Be investigating.
1: 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Investigating, have command. 1533.

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At Lake Meadow Assisted Living. 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Timeout 1535.

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The confirmation, again, the patient vomited blood or cough ground material. No aspirin was administered.

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Residential alarm. 11,451 Metfield Boulevard, cross of Creekside Lane West and Central Park Drive East, Wood Valley Drive. 43 Frank, timeout 1606.

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Engine, 373. Seizure, 17,000, Mercantile Boulevard, cross of Town and Country Boulevard, and Pleasant Street, 73. Boy, timeout, 16:12.

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Medic, 391. Seizure, 686. Dork Place. Cross off, dead end, and Sunbless Boulevard, 93 David. Timeout, 16:13.

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0: 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Nothing showing up in the exterior. We'll be investigating.
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ambulance 315, engine 315, squad 315, allergic reaction, 18750 Cynthia Road, Cross of East 8 Road 32 and East 191st Street, 15 Frank, timeout 1705.

0: 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Engine 315. Squad 315. Allergic reaction. 18750 Cynthia Road. Cross off East 8 Road 32 and East 191st Street. 15 Frank. Timeout 1709.
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At Goodwill. 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Keystone Way, East and East Carmel Drive. 41 Charles. 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

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Engine 374. Engine 371. Engine 321. Ambulance 375. Medic 374. EDO 307. Battalion 307. Residence Fire. Paradise Main. Cross Street Cardinal Court. 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Timeout 1827.

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2: 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In the area, nothing showing. We'll be investigating 1933.

0: 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Plane traffic is engine 75.
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2: 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Second ambulance.
3: All copies. I believe this is going to be a campfire smoldering. 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
3: Seventy-four. 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
4: Engine 75, officer. Engine 71 is in the area. We'll continue up to 211th and make contact with the caller.

0: 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Engine 5.
1: Good.
0: Your discretion, but I think we can cancel everybody not on scene.
1: I looked at the map based on the notes. 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

engine 341, engine 345, engine 344, ladder 345, battalion 304, safety 304, high-rise alarm, 615, West Carmel Drive, cross of Clark Street and South Guilford Road, respond on ops 301, timeout 1839.

864 Windermere Boulevard, cross of Windward Path and Crosswind Drive, Lynn Abbey, Maine, 94, John, timeout, 1839.

Engine 381. Residential alarm. 2777 Old Rosebud Lane. Cross of Buchanan Lane and Himmelwick Boulevard. 81 Boy. Timeout 1840.

letter 341. High rise alarm. 615 West Carmel Drive. Cross of Clark Street and South Guilford Road. Respond on Ops 301. Timeout 1841.

0: Engine, 391. Ladder, 391. Medic, 391. EVO, 309. Battalion, 391. PI access, high mechanism, 210, I-69, north. Respond on ops, 303, 91, young. Timeout.
1: Control, battalion, 304.
0: Correct.
1: We're on the scene of a four-story unit, apartment unit. Nothing's going. Evacuation in progress. There are audible alarms. We'll have Carmel Drive Command on 301.
2: 504 on scene of a four-story apartment. Nothing showing. Evac in progress. Audible alarms. 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
1: We've checked all four floors. They're all clear. We currently are on the fourth floor stairwell on the south end. It appears to be a bad smoke detector.
2: Clear on bad smoke detector.
1: 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Everything else appears clear. 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

Engine 395, ladder 391, battalion 391, outside gas odor 171, State Road 37, North 95 Ocean, timeout 1929.

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0: Am I correct in assuming this is a caller driving by on Sierra 37 and not from the neighborhood on the other side of the highway?
1: That's affirmative. She's going northbound on 37.
0: Is there a bus, please?

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1: Here in the area investigating, just information, a Noblesville officer is assisting you on Muddy Drive.
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0: 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We're going to head back down 037. Get off and go through the neighborhood over there off Parkside Drive. If you want to check Monday Drive and the apartments, and then we'll get back there.
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